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Let me tell you, it is tough to keep up with what your favorite artist's been up to. Tay Hamilton does it better than anybody. Got the iHeart Country Roundup. 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
1: 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Ella Langley, we'll do Loving Life again just a couple of minutes after 9. 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
1: Yeah, Monday. 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Big Money Monday is rolling through. 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It all starts first thing Monday morning. Why?

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Jelly Roll Sharon recently doesn't know if he's ever going to make music again. Could this be the last song we ever get from Jelly? 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
1: Luke Bryan with Country and She Knows It. Luke Bryan, Stella Lefty, and more artists we've caught up with recently. 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

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Yesterday, Hardy dropped a brand new song, 8 minutes long, called Man in the Box. 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
1: 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She's listening to us tonight. Appreciate you. Here's your Luke Bryan.

Buckeye Country 94.3. What if I told you when you roll out of bed Monday, bills could be paid a little bit easier? It's a fact. Details on that in just a few minutes from right now. You got to sit tight, though. First, Casey Musgraves, Dry Spell, iHeart Country House Party. It's been a while.

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Buckeye Country, 94.3, Marion's number one for new country. Latest from our buddy Chase Matthew, that is holding it down. What's up? It's Wayne D, and I've been holding it down since 7. So as you can imagine, I'm tired. Thanks for letting me be a part of your Saturday night, though. It's iHeart Country House Party. Leave you with Good Damn, latest from Brantley. You always say

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Two songs. We're going to talk about this question. What's your favorite fall tradition? 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
2: I knew I'd see her around. I'd be at some party. She'd show up and I'd be walking out. 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I'd look up, she'd be at the red light beside me in that white Maxima with the sticker on the back. I'd act like I didn't see her. 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We just needed some time. She could get on with her life and I'd get on with mine. 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I knew she'd find a way to get over me, but I never thought

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Hey, thank you for starting your Sunday here with me on After Midnight. 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
1: Ann Hudson is here. She's got stories about her favorite stars out there in Nashville. We call this segment Nashville News, and I know you got something cooked up now. What you got?
2: I do. Do you know that they're saying one of Taylor Swift's new songs could actually save a life? This is not a joke. I'll explain. Yeah. Coming up in your Nashville News next.

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1: 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And Granger is bringing the soundtrack to your overnight. Thanks for being a part of the After

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It may still be Saturday night where you are. I thank you for being here. 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My number is 866-607-8380.

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AI strikes the oldest profession in the world. No kidding. Kind of surprised that you don't hear more about these stories. But Earl is going to share what went down with this dumb criminal coming up next.

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Early Sunday, welcome to it. How about we get the day going with some good news? 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

Marion's number one for new country, Buckeye Country, 94.3. Artist and craftsman started working on Mount Rushmore on this day. Do you know what year? Could you even guess? I'll share with you that coming up in two songs, plus some other things that went down on this day in history. Hang tight.

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1: If you're up late with us, you'll want to follow us on Instagram, too. 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
1: Ann Hudson is here. She's got stories about her favorite stars out there in Nashville. We call this segment Nashville News, and I know you got something cooked up now. What you got?
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Good morning, y'all. It's Sunday. I'm so glad you're here with me on Weekend Mornings with Granger as we wrap up the weekend.

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All right, we're going to talk about this in two songs. 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

0: 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Thanks for spending part of your weekend with me on Mornings with Granger. 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

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Hey, it's Bobby Bones. Tomorrow morning, apparently you can sue someone for breaking up your marriage. A woman just won $1 million. We'll tell you how it happened tomorrow morning on the Bobby Bones Show.

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No kidding. 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

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Artist and craftsman started working on Mount Rushmore on this day. Do you know what year? Could you even guess? I'll share with you that coming up in two songs, plus some other things that went down on this day in history. Hang tight. Ain't it

Marion's number one for new country, Buckeye Country, 94.3. Thanks for hanging out with me this Sunday on Mornings with Granger. I hope it's been a good morning so far. Let's stay connected. Hit me up at Granger Smith on Instagram.

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Hey, it's Bobby Bones. Tomorrow morning, apparently you can sue someone for breaking up your marriage. A woman just won $1 million. We'll tell you how it happened tomorrow morning on the Bobby Bones Show.

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1: Okay, it's time for some national news. We have Ann Hudson. I don't know where you get these stories, but you always know the latest about our favorite stars out there in Nashville. What you got today?
2: Well, Lauren Elena, she saw what people were saying about a rising country star at the VMAs this past week, and she was having nothing to do with it. I love seeing her come to them, this woman. I've got that story coming up in your Nashville News next.

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1: Good morning, Rangers. This is Bob in Fort Pierce, Florida. Getting ready to deliver some concrete first thing this morning to a new bridge we're building over there close to Waterway. I will see you every morning. Have a good afternoon. Bye-bye.
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Hey, good morning, y'all. It's Sunday. I'm glad you've got Mornings with Granger on this morning. Are you on the iHeartRadio app? Well, if you are, you could hit that talkback button and send me a message.

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Hey, it's Bobby Bones. Tomorrow morning, apparently you can sue someone for breaking up your marriage. A woman just won $1 million. We'll tell you how it happened tomorrow morning on the Bobby Bones.

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Hey, it's Bobby Bones. Tomorrow morning, apparently you can sue someone for breaking up your marriage. A woman just won $1 million. We'll tell you how it happened tomorrow morning on the Bobby Bones Show.

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Hey, it's Bo Dalton. 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

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Now somebody is getting even more into candy corn. Craziest story you'll hear all day. I got it for you in two songs after Dan and Shane.

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Buckeye Country 94.3 is Marion's number one for new country. So I had a chance to see Coe Wetzel the other night, and he performed this on stage. Sounded great live. Coe and Ella, this one's called Jaded. 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

Buckeye Country 94.3. Hey, it's Bobby Bones. Tomorrow morning, apparently you can sue someone for breaking up your marriage. A woman just won $1 million. We'll tell you how it happened tomorrow morning on the Bobby Bones.

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Hey, it's Bo Dalton. 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She

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1: Well, look who it is. 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

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Hey, it's Bo Dalton. Thanks for riding with me on a Sunday. Well, TikTok has apparently decided regular peanut butter needed fixing. Wait until you hear what people are putting in it now. 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

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Hey, it's Bobby Bones. Tomorrow morning, apparently you can sue someone for breaking up your marriage. A woman just won $1 million. We'll tell you how it happened tomorrow morning on the Bobby Bones Show.

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The free money is back tomorrow, 9K payday. Yes, your chance to grab a grand nine times a day. First shot at 9 a.m. All right, right after Thomas Rhett, I got a brand new Megan Maroney. Hang on for it. Baby.

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1: It's my favorite part of the day. It's almost time for that afternoon quote. A little inspiration and motivation goes a long way on a Sunday. I've got it for you coming up after Graylin James. This one's called Water at a Wedding.

Buckeye Country 94.3. Hey, it's Bobby Bones. Tomorrow morning, apparently you can sue someone for breaking up your marriage. A woman just won $1 million. We'll tell you how it happened tomorrow morning on

Country 94.3. Hey, y'all, it's Bo with a request from Marion that I want to get on. 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

Buckeye Country 94.3, Marion's number one for new country. And that is going to wrap up a Sunday for me, Bo Dalton, because my mom is actually here to pick me up. Listen, I hope you enjoy the rest of your weekend. Just don't forget to say your prayers.

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Stella Lefty, one of the stars of the iHeartRadio Music Festival in Vegas last month. 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

0: 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Hello, it's Angie Ward. I just got a talkback message.
1: Hey, everybody, this is Kenny Chesney, and I absolutely love Angie Ward. I mean, I love her.
0: All right.

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Hey, it's Bobby Bones. Tomorrow morning, apparently you can sue someone for breaking up your marriage. A woman just won $1 million. We'll tell you how it happened tomorrow morning on the Bobby Bones Show. Ooh.

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Hey, it's Angie Ward. 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

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Hey, it's Bobby Bones. Tomorrow morning, apparently you can sue someone for breaking up your marriage. A woman just won $1 million. We'll tell you how it happened tomorrow morning on the Bobby Bones Show.

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1: He's a ranch hand in a pinch, man. 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'Cause she's a gold digger with a quick trigger. 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

Marion's number one for new country, Buckeye Country, 94.3. Luke Bryan. He is going to be back on American Idol this upcoming season. I think it's 25 seasons. Can you believe that? Here's Luke and Country, and she knows it.

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0: Buckeye Country 94.3, Bobby Bones in the morning, country hits all day. It's Angie Ward. Yes, I was just talking about the AI videos that are floating around. Ella Langley and Tucker Wetmore kind of made their relationship a little more public this past week or last weekend. And then all these AI videos started popping up in my feed because I follow Ella. And it's like her saying, people want to know why I chose Riley over Tucker, blah, blah, blah. Those aren't real. They're totally AI. First of all, Ella is not the kind of girl who's going to go on a video like that and talk smack about anybody, really. And if she did, I know her well enough to know she wouldn't use their real name. Come on.
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Hey, it's Bobby Bones. Tomorrow morning, apparently you can sue someone for breaking up your marriage. A woman just won $1 million. We'll tell you how it happened tomorrow morning on the Bobby Bones Show.

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Prescription Jardiance Empagliflozin 10 or 25 milligram tablets are used to lower blood sugar along with diet and exercise in adults with type 2 diabetes. 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

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It's Angie Ward inviting you to join us Thursday at 5 for a McDaniel Automotive football ticket giveaway at Ralphie's. 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You could win tickets to Saturday's game against Maryland.

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It is the biggest song on the planet in the history of the world. And that's not an exaggeration. 24 weeks at number one, the most weeks at number one on the Billboard chart for any song of any genre in the history of the chart.

0: 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Hey, it's Bobby Bones. Tomorrow morning, apparently you can sue someone for breaking up your marriage. A woman just won $1 million. We'll tell you how it happened tomorrow morning on the Bobby Bones Show.
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Mama, Bobby Bones in the morning, Buckeye Country 94.3. It's Angie Ward with new country from new artist Zach John King. This one is called Get to Drinkin'.

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1: We will be back tomorrow, and we will give you another chance to win $1,000, helping you pay those bills, cranking it up at 9 a.m. tomorrow. 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

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Hey, it's Bobby Bones. Tomorrow morning, apparently you can sue someone for breaking up your marriage. A woman just won $1 million. 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
8: 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As usual, we've got a full hour of women in country music. We're kicking the show off with a woman who now holds the record for longest running number one hit on the Billboard Hot 100. I'm talking about Ella Langley. Here she is now with Love and Life Again. See?